0: Radio Collège, la radio qui vous parle et qui vous écoute.
1: A record of the delightful piece they're going to play this evening.

0: now the moment we've been waiting for is here.
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0: 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What did you expect to find? What did you expect to
1: find? Who's going to be our future?
2: It's your responsibility to do something about it.
3: Well, I have the key in my hand. All I have to find is the lock.
4: Now listen to me, all of you.

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0: there's a look at that car that's virtually sliced in half at PCH, and there are some mysteries about it. Maybe we have some answers. Rick, go ahead.
1: Still no answer, Steve, but we did get a little bit of information about this car. A viewer called in and said that this Ferrari is a very unique, a very rare type of Ferrari. This is a PCH at Decker Road. Again, this crash occurred a little bit after 6 o'clock this morning. Los Cos Sheriff's deputies still investigating this, and they're still indicating that the driver is still missing. That car took out a power pole alongside PCH when it went up the embankment, and Edison crews already on scene working hard to clip those wires so that some of the lanes could be open. Right now, both north and south or east and west, but again, a solo car crash here, this rare Ferrari involved in this collision, and we're hearing, at least from LA County Sheriff's deputies from the Lost Hills station, that the driver is still missing at this time. And again, still missing.

0: it's hard to say that I'd rather stay awake when I'm asleep, because my dreams are bursting at the seams.
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1: Yo, what up, this Wyclef with Mary J. The girls with my acoustic guitars, you know what I'm saying? Yo, fellas having problems with the chicks. I want you right now to turn the lights down low.